0: and all over the place, singing,
1: we will rock you.
0: Buddy, you're a young man, hard man, charging in the street. You're gonna take on the world someday. You got blood on your face, a big disgrace, waving your banner all over the place.
1: We will rock you.
0: Sing it out.
1: We will rock you.
0: Buddy, you're an old man, poor man, pleading with your eyes, gonna make you zombie someday. You got mud on your face, big disgrace. Somebody better put your bag into your place.
1: We will rock you.
0: Sing it out.